0: Déclic, la radio du centre socioculturel de Tournon-sur-Rhône.
1: I want this truth without freedom. And I want this freedom without truth. Mais non, non.

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Now you do what they told you. Now you do what they told you.

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So I took a big deep dad breath and asked the back of your head if you'd heard about him. After a very pregnant pause, you turned round to face me with horror in your eyes and replied, "Aye, he's a prick." I was so relieved by your answer, I let the swearing slide. "He is indeed," I said, "but the job's now